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2: 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Sorry that the chairs are all warm. I left them here, I could have.

0: 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It was almost love.
1: NDR 1, Welle Nord. Mein Radio. Mein Schleswig-Holstein.

0: Bayerns Welle Nord.
1: 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Can't touch this. Can't touch this.